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1: 14th and Sheridan. Okay, got 6.
0: 1805.
2: 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I'm not sure if I got out last time. 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
0: Can you have LPD respond to our location? There's a secondary, looks like assault in progress at 3rd and Benson.
1: Copy, have LPD respond for a secondary assault in progress at Sheridan and Benson. 1810.

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0: Yeah, just confirming you've got the intersection of 3rd and Benton, or that it's all in progress. Two people fighting, physical.
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0: Medic 1 is transporting to St. Anthony's. Engine 1 is clearing the assault in progress. Was at 370 Benton. And the parties have now gone back inside. We have not seen Lakewood, but we're going to clear.

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1: Sam Ames. Negative. They're in the parking lot and in the street fighting. Now I think they're still standing in the parking lot.
0: Copy. Thanks for the additional information. 1823.

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Engine 4, Medic 4, respond to a breathing problem at 698 South Alkire Street, Wynn and Road Tech 2, 1826.

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0: 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Can you show us transporting emergent to St. Anthony's, Jewel to Kipling to route, Alameda to route?
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Engine 6, Medic 5, respond to a laceration at 16521 West Ellsworth Avenue, London Route 52, 1908.

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A residential fire alarm at 1699 South Van Gordon Court, Leningrad, Task 2, 1941.

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1: Medic one.
0: Do we know if this patient's in a backyard?
1: We're trying to get further. Okay, 1946.

0: Medic 1, dispatch, have you been able to locate the patient?
1: Yeah, Medic 1 has reached contact.
0: 1951.

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1: District 2.
0: Yeah, copying Golden's call for request. You can send them two engines in the truck and send District 1 as well.
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Houston Engine 3, Medic 2, respond to a party with dizziness and fatigue at Kaiser Permanente, 8301 West Alameda Avenue, 1 and Route Tag 2, 2008.

Engine 6, Tower 2, District 1, respond with Golden Fire to Golden Point Apartments for structure fire, 17484 West 10th Avenue, Unit 203, when en route, Central TAC 3, 2009.

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0: Be aware of the caution notes on this. We have requested law enforcement to respond as well. They do not have any cars available.
1: We copy the caution note. We'll advise.
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Weather ground check 2, 2121.

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Engine 8, Medic 3, respond to a traumatic injury at 9868 West Oregon Place, when in our Type 2, 2123.

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0: 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Should be with you shortly.
3: 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I'm in route, Tech 2, 2137.

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engine 2, engine 3, tower 2, truck 6B, engine 1, engine 17, medic 1, medic 2. And 1, respond to a possible structure fire at Life Storage, 1516 Kipling Street, 1 in route, pack 3, 301.

0: this is Engine 2. This said to go to Arvada Fire Tech 3. Is this going to be on our Tech 3?
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1: There's how you just cleared the call. Was confirming if you still needed to be on TAC 3.
2: No, I'm all clear. 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
0: RP reporting patient has lost consciousness. RP is reporting that the patient has lost consciousness.
1: Okay, copy that.

911 responds with engine 1 at medic 11 to a allergic reaction at West First Flats, 5275 West First Avenue, Unit 105, weather not type 2, 2344.

Mission 3, Medic 3, respond to an animal bite at 7825 West Alameda Avenue, Unit 310. This will be Village of Elmer, 1 in Route Tech 2, 2346.

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2: 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Second floor for reports of a victim on the second floor. All in for search.
0: Copy, victim, second floor.

0: 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Medic 5, you're going to be medical, stand by for a possible victim.
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3: 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Yeah, be advised, you do have a basement, there's no fire, it appears to be in the basement. You do have some heavy heat coming out of the Charlie side as well.
1: Medic, you on the
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0: 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Greg, do you want me to take command?
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2: 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I understand you have Engine 2 doing a fire attack along with Engine 5. 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
1: Engine 2, go ahead.
0: Okay, can report.
1: Good knock on the fire. Still heavy smoke conditions on the first floor. Just about complete with primary search. 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
0: Okay. Command copy. You also have a lot of smoke still coming out of the garage. Alpha said.
1: Copy that.

0: ahead, Sam.
1: Yeah, I got the gas utilities controlled. Still have a decent amount of smoke pushing out from the Bravo side, Division 2.
0: Copy, Sam. Gas utilities controlled. Smoke on the Bravo side, Division 2.

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1: Command, make 11.
0: Command.
1: We're pulling up on scene right now.
0: Copy, Medic 11, I'm going to make you medical group. Get with Medic 2, Medic 5, and see what their needs are.
1: Copy that.
0: Command, Medic 3 on scene. Medic 3 on scene. You'll be working for Medic 11, who's medical group.
1: Correct.
0: Can't report. You're still with Agent 2, correct?
1: Correct. Well, Harmon 3, is the primary complete on the second yet?
0: Negative. And do you have a second line? Copy this.
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0: Unit for command.
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0: Go ahead.
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1: Copy, just you on deck, Alpha. Engine 2 Alpha, command post.
0: Friends.
1: Can you come to the command post?
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1: Go ahead.
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1: Copy, primary complete, second floor. Just confirming there is no basement.
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1: Yeah, just confirming there is a basis.
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0: Let's get a recycle.

0: Agent 3 Command Smith.
1: Hatcher 3.
0: You guys are available, correct?
1: Yes, sir. Copy, primary basis.

Zero 7, come in. Yeah, come to command post when you arrive, please.

0: Medic 3 Command, this is Neil. Are you at your bus?
1: We were assisting with the CPR in progress, however, we can specify for a sec.
0: Okay, I'm sending you two firefighters to check out.
1: Copy.

0: Roger, Chief Commander. All right, Josh, I know you mentioned a fan. 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
1: It's by the door. 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
0: Okay. Yeah, if you need it for ventilation or overhaul, go ahead. Whatever you're ready for.
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0: Command, copy, is that both sides?
2: Native, that was the south side. Copy, close.

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1: Now we can mark all clear.

0: for 30 minutes.
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0: Copy, can you guys handle that?
1: Cannon.

0: command, this is Q.
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1: Go ahead.
0: Can you come to the command post?
1: Copy.

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1: Engine 2.
0: Do you know if anybody's checked the attic? We do have some smoke still coming out of these.
1: I do not know if anybody's checked the attic.
0: Are you guys available for that?
1: Yeah, give us a moment. We can get out there.

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1: Pierre 6.
0: Yes, ma'am. Attachment of structure fire. Show me around. Thanks.
1: 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I'll show you en route to the structure fire. 106.

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Engine 7, fire alarm, 7265 West Center Avenue, winter route tech 2, Emerald 108.

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0: This will actually be at the Taco Bell at 165 South Sheridan Boulevard.
1: Okay, got it. Thanks.

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0: 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They do not have an ETA at this time.
1: 2-8, copy this.
0: 2-30.

0: 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Are we good to clear?
1: Go for command.
0: 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Are we good to clear?
1: Hey, firm, thanks.

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1: 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We are in the area. 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

on scene, officer on the south of a large four-story office building. Alarms are active and investigating at 419.

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0: dispatch, engine 6.
1: Engine 6, you are clear that that call was a duplicate for one that we already had.
0: Okay, we're in quarters.
1: Sorry about that. 426.

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1: SV Green, go ahead.
0: All be clear for my terminated scene left with investigators and Jeffco.
1: Copy, command terminated, clear, and scene left with investigators and Jeffco at 420.

0: Yes, that's Tower 2.
1: Tower 2.
2: Okay, I'm sorry, Miss. 10 quarters, 5:15.

0: Dispatch, Bureau 7.
1: Bureau 7, go ahead.
0: Yeah, did you guys close that call at 1381 Vivian?
1: It looks like it may have gotten accidentally closed out by one of the units, so I couldn't get that reopened for you.
0: Yeah, if you wouldn't mind, keep Bureau 6, Bureau 7, and I believe Bureau 8's en route.
1: I copy. Bureau 6, Bureau 7, and Bureau 8, I will reopen that at 5:30.

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1: Bureau 7, go ahead.
0: Yeah, sorry, I meant to ask you earlier, did we go back to TAC 2 for this?
1: Affirm. You're welcome, 620.

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1: Yes, ma'am, we're still staging.
0: We'll leave that to your discretion. Patient no longer has the knife. 85 years old. Up to you. Continue in. 6:30.

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0: We are unable to update our status. Could you show us non-emergent to St. Anthony's?
1: Copy. 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

0: Engine 17, Medic 17 on a sick party at Colorado Crisis Services, 4643 Wadsworth Boulevard, 1 in route, TAC 2, 924.
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0: 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Do you have any further notes on this?

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0: sir, we just got a notification from the alarm companies stating they are, in fact, doing construction at this location.
1: 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We're still up on scene now.
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0: You can clear the tower on their call. We'll just be on this call and we'll head over there. We're just a block away after here.
1: 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I'll add you to the other call. 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
1: 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Paint R 7101 West 1st Avenue. 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

Medic 7 on a fall at O'Kane Park, 7101 West 1st Avenue. Patient's going to be on the east side of the park in the parking lot. When en route, TAC 2, 11 o'clock.

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1017, stroke at apartments 92, 4321 Moore Street, apartment 5, respond on our Nevada Fire Tech 2, 1139.

Engine 10 with South Metro 13 on a seizure at Southwest Plaza Mall, 8501 West Bowles Avenue. Patient's going to be at the Farmer's Market on the west side.

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Tower 10 Medicaid on a sick party at Old Chicago, outside in the front, 3550 South Wadsworth Boulevard, Wynn and Route Tap 2, 1231.

Squad 1, Medic 1 on a chest pain at the flats at Two Creeks, 585 West 14th Avenue, Unit 315, Linen Route TAC 2, 1235.

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engine 3, medic 3, engine 1 on a motor vehicle collision with injuries at 6th Avenue eastbound at Wadsworth, when en route TAC 2, 1311.

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2: Yes, ma'am. We are at destination at St. Anthony's. Our MGT is now responding.
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1: Toby Medic 4, transporting non to St. Anthony's 1314.

Engine 10, medicate on an abdominal pain at the Village of Bear Creek, 3151 South Wadsworth Boulevard, Unit 2111, 1 en route, TAC 2, 1334.

just wanted to advise you, this is actually going to be in building 2. We're updating the address right now. 1337.

Engine 1 Medic 11 on a 6:30 J Street and West Colfax Avenue. He is on J Street, right before the Beijing Chinese Cafe, when we're at Taxi 405.

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1: Yeah, I'm still not able to update my status. Can you show up passing?
0: Copy. 4216.

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0: 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Are you guys in a swamp?
1: That's affirmative. We'll swap.
0: All right, copy. I'll swap squad 1 and engine 1.

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0: Just want to confirm, do you need any additional resources since you're down to 2?
1: That's affirmative. Who would you attach the squad? And you can cancel District 1.
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Unit 202, Wind Route Check 2, 1653. 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
1: Go ahead.
0: Yeah, it's a maintenance issue. We're not needed.
1: Copy. Have a Franklin, 1601.

Squad 1, Medic 1, respond to a sick person at Cambridge Healthcare, 1685 Eaton Street, Unit 308, A is in Adam, Lindenrad Tech 2, 1605.

0: Yeah, two more minutes on that first line.
1: Yeah,
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0: 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Appreciate
1: 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Confirming you want to be added to the MVA in place of Engine 7?
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Engine 1, Medic 2, overdose 6150 West 13th Avenue, Lamar Station, crossing apartments, unit 325, 1 route, Hector, 6 59.

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